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last handful of days, we've had National French Friday. You had free Slurpee Day at 7-Eleven. Yesterday, you got free food at Chick-fil-A if you dress like a cow. Today, National Hot Dog Day. Hopefully, you haven't participated in all of these national days. That's a lot of calories. There are some hot dog deals around town.

0: Get ready, Colorado. The Adams County Fair is back July 29th through August 2nd, and the United Power Grandstands are where the action hits hard. 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

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Let me first say that I'm all about public art. I think that it's cool, but I am all about not spending $1.8 million on public art. 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I bring this up because there's a new piece inside the Colorado Convention Center. 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

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You go there, vote for your favorite one. Winner moves on to the following weeknight, and unless it wins seven in a row, that's when it gets retired to the new country clash Hall of Fame. Could have a new Hall of Famer, a song with six wins in a row now. That would be Ella Langley and Love and Life Again.

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1: Sitting here stuck in traffic.
2: We got a crash on I-25 southbound between Orchard and Arapahoe that's blocking the two left lanes. Backing things up to Hamden with an over 20-minute delay through there. And then on I-76 eastbound between I-25 and I-270, there's a crash off on the right shoulder. It was blocking the right lane. And then there's a wreck here at Tower and 81st causing slowing in both directions on Tower. Not really seeing any other issues out of the ordinary, but the usual slowing in those areas are starting to clear up a bit. 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I'm Mike Spataro with traffic on 98.5.
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ESPN has their ESPY Awards tonight. Some Colorado ties. Nikola Jokic, Nathan MacKinnon both up for awards. Also, Michaela Schifrin in skiing. And Susanna Scaroni. She's a Paralympic wheelchair racer. She's up for best athlete with a disability. We'll be rooting for all the Colorado athletes. ESPYs on ESPN right now. 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

0: 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Megan Maroney is at Ball Arena on July 28th, and it's completely sold out. But Tracy and Fizz have VIP pit tickets, and they want you to have them.
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2: Sitting here stuck in traffic.
3: Got a crasher on I-76 eastbound between I-25 and I-270, blocking the right lane. Slowing things down a little bit. And then that crash that was I-25 southbound between Orchard and Arapahoe has been removed from traffic. Still pretty slow I-25 southbound through the DTC, but it is looking better. And also still have this crash at Tower and 81st. Looks like it's clearing up, though. Other than that, not really seeing any other issues out of the ordinary. 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I'm Mike Spataro with traffic on 98.5 KYGO.
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Denver's number one for new country, 98.5 KYGO. Big Mike crossing the hump of hump day is always a beautiful feeling, knowing that right over there across the horizon, that's the weekend. 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

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It's Big Mike. So many big shows on the way. I mean, just two of them. Jackson Dean this weekend down at Castle Rock. And then next week, Riley Green at CFD. If you wake the fun up with Tracy and Fist tomorrow, they got tickets to both shows, 8 o'clock and 9 o'clock. You can listen to those hours. 8 o'clock, your hookup is coming to check out Mr. Riley Green. And then 9 o'clock, your chance at Jackson Dean tickets.

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0: Denver's number one for new country, 98.5 KYGO. A few weeks back, this guy, Kane Brown, got hit in the head, actually the ear, by a golf ball. And his good golfing buddy, Jason Aldean, found out, and he sent him a note and said, "Hey, man, I love you, bro. I'm sorry that this happened to you, but you're as tough as a pine knot. You're going to be fine."
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It's Big Mike. So Megan Maroney, a couple weeks away from Ball Arena, practically sold out. But don't worry about that. You can get in, not just get in, you can get in the pit. 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
2: After a lifetime of challenges and achievements, Miss Reba McEntire is gearing up to step into the most important role of her life. Earlier this year, it was announced that Reba's son, Shelby, and daughter-in-law, Marissa, were going to have a baby. Needless to say, the Queen of Country has gone full grandma mode and helped the happy couple plan an unforgettable baby shower. The theme of the shower was so creative: Baby Archer's First World Tour. Not only did Baby Archer's name appear in marquee lights, Grandma Reba also commissioned a custom silver record mounted in a frame and a plaque reading Archie Blackstock, A Star is Born 2026. Goodness gracious, I can already tell that baby's feet will never hit the floor when Grandma's around. Although Baby Archer's due date hasn't been revealed, the family has confirmed he should be arriving in October. I'm Sheena, and that's your Music City Minute, powered by Ramos Law, the official injury law firm partner of Broncos Country.
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Tampa's number one for new country, 98.5 KYGO, man. 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

Oh, Monopoly, the game that just had people tossing the board, causing family drama, now coming to Netflix. 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

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It is Big Mike. When we talk about new country, we talk about new country like this. 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

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I'll tell you what, in a couple weeks at Ball Arena, when Megan Maroney hits the stage and you're sitting in the pit, actually standing in the pit, right there, one of the best seats in the house, you're going to be very happy that you woke the fun up with Tracy and Fizz. 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

0: 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The Adams County Fair is back July 29th through August 2nd, and the United Power Grandstands are where the action hits hard. 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

September's number one for new country, 98.5 KYGO. It's Big Mike. 1 week from tonight, Cheyenne Frontier Days. Right about this time, Riley Green is going to be on stage doing this one, Think As You're Drunk. And you could be there if you wake the fun up with Tracy and Fizz tomorrow morning. They got you hooked up on 98.5 KYGO.

They need to stop toying with my emotions on this daylight saving time thing. Looking like it possibly could pass. It's 98.5 KYGO. Right now, our earliest sunset's 4:35 p.m. Ew. If it passes, 5:35 would be our latest sunset in early December. And I'm all about that light. She was

Vincent Mason, damned if I do. So good, man. It is 98.5 KYGO. 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

Denver's number one for new country, 98.5 KYGO. Big Mike gonna make my way up out of here to wrap up this hump day and get to a little bit closer to the weekend. If you're working that graveyard shift, hey, hang out with us all night. We got new country going for you all night to keep you awake, give you that energy boost you need.

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Speed up, checking in. You might want to hear what AI says about this and then maybe ignore it. I'll explain coming up.

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1: It's no secret that everybody's worried AI is going to take our jobs. Turns out it might take something even more valuable. The part of our brain that actually thinks, it's B-Dub, a writer for The Atlantic, says we're already relying on AI so much that it's changing how we solve problems. One tip, he says, don't ask it for the answer. Ask it for a hint instead. It's like having the teacher point you toward the right chapter instead of just handing you the test. Another suggestion I liked, start with your own ideas first. Then let AI poke holes in them. Basically, use it like a really smart coworker instead of that one kid in school whose homework you copied 5 minutes before class. And every once in a while, do something without AI at all. Your brain's kind of like going to the gym. If the robot does all the lifting, eventually you're just standing there holding the water bottle.
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Pops Farm was a place to go. Load a truck up, hit the dirt road. Jump the barbed wire, spread the word. Light the bonfire and call the girls. King in the can and the Marlboro man. Jack and Jim were a few good men. Where you learn how to kiss and cuss and fight too. Better watch out for the boys in blue. And all this small town, he said, she said. Ain't it funny how rumors spread? Like I know something y'all don't know. Man, that talk is getting old. You better mind your business, man. Watch your mouth. Before I have to knock that loud mouth out. I'm tired of talking, man. Y'all ain't listening.

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The internet had to Google the definition of one of the most basic human emotions. And honestly, that might explain a lot. We'll get into that next.

0: proof that we're all just making it up as we go. Here it is. It's B-Dub. Somebody looked at Google's most searched word definitions this year, and the number one search was gaslighting, which is kind of perfect because half the internet uses that word wrong anyway. Then number two is love. Like, really? We've written songs about it for thousands of years, and we're still over here typing, hey, Google, what's love? The rest of the list is fascinating, too. Fascism, empathy, integrity, metaphor, narcissist, culture, democracy, and bias. It's basically the comment section starter pack. Either we're all getting smarter, or we've officially reached the point where we have to look up the words before we argue with strangers online.
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Denver's number one for new country, 98.5 KYGO. Justin Moore disappeared from the road for a month. Now we know why, and what he told fans on stage took some serious courage. We'll get into that next in the breakdown brought to you by T-Mobile.

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0: Justin Moore is back on stage after taking a month away from touring, and he shared the real reason with fans during his first show back. He told the crowd his drinking had gotten out of control, saying he let down his band, his crew, God, and most importantly, his family. He revealed he'd just completed a 30-day stay in rehab and was celebrating his 31st day sober that night. He also said he's determined to use his platform differently going forward. Justin told the audience, "I'm a Christian. I'm not as good of one as I want to be. God has given me so much between my wife and our four awesome kids, my family, and a career like this. So I'm trying from this point forward to use my platform even further than I ever have." You've got to give him credit. It's not easy to stand in front of thousands of people and admit you've got a problem. Hopefully this is the start of a long, healthy chapter for Justin Moore. I'm rooting for you, bro. That's your breakdown.
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1: It's beat up this year. We're north of 15 grand raised so far for the longest ride. We're 12 days out. I'm trying to get to 50 grand. That's $35,000. If you're listening and you donated a dollar, and everybody listening donated a dollar, we'd hit that goal like in the next few minutes. B-Dub

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1: Ashley Cook, the album is out August 14th. Naming an album after yourself, a self-titled album, it feels like planting a flag, right? Because there's no other descriptor to it. It's just your name. What made this one feel worthy of just being Ashley Cook?
2: You know, it's a good question, and I wrestled with it a lot when I was making this record because it could have been named so many things, and I you know, threw around different ideas. But to me, this record introduces myself as a person a lot. Like, I think Shot in the Dark, Ace, all those records, they showed people kind of what I do musically and, you know, who I am in this format and the kind of art that I create and the kind of sound that I have. But I think this record really introduces me as a person. Like, it digs deeper in who I am as a person and my thought processes and who I am in love and out of love and my deepest, darkest fears. And it just kind of like introduces you to who I am. And I was talking to a friend earlier today who said, when she listened to this record top down, she feels like, even though she knows me, she like really knows me now, because it feels like I let people in behind the scenes a little bit of who I am as a person and how I process things and just all of it. So it felt like the record that just introduced Ash the person, not even Ashley Cook, but
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And I would love to get as close as possible by the 26th. 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
1: You ever watch soccer and think, kick the ball already? It's B-Dub. Apparently, a lot of us have gone one step further. A new survey says almost 30% of people think they could score on a professional World Cup goalkeeper from the penalty spot. That's almost one out of every three people walking around with the confidence of Cristiano Ronaldo and the athletic ability of someone who pulled a hamstring getting out of the recliner. My favorite part, 6% of women over 65 said, yeah, put me in, coach. Honestly, I kind of love that energy. Grandma's out here ready to send one top shelf while the rest of us are winded walking up stadium stairs.
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1: Mom, Dad, are you ready for back to school? Yeah, I'm seeing it all over the stores now, but we are, what, 6 weeks away from back to school for the entire country? I know some schools start mid-August and some are year-round with, you know, month breaks in between like they do in Arizona. 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

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Has it peaked yet? 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

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We're down to 11 days until the longest ride for Fisher House Foundation. It's B-Dub getting on my motorcycle Sunday the 26th. 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

Denver's number one for new country, 98.5 KYGO. Justin Moore disappeared for a month, and when it came back, he told fans exactly why. We'll talk about it next on The Breakdown, brought to you by T-Mobile.

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0: Justin Moore was back on stage last week after taking a month off from touring, and he didn't dance around the reason. He told the crowd, "My drinking got out of control." He said he let down his band, his crew, God, and most importantly, his family. Then he shared that he just completed 30 days in rehab and was celebrating his 31st day sober. He also talked about his faith, saying, "I'm a Christian. I'm not as good as the one that I want to be. And with a wife, four kids, and a career he's grateful for, he says he wants to use his platform to help other people moving forward." You got to give him credit, though. In a business where it's easy to hide behind a vague health issue statement, Justin stood in front of thousands of people and owned it. Recovery isn't easy, but admitting you need help might be the hardest part. Wishing him nothing but success going forward. That's your breakdown.

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I'm at Beat Up Radio on Instagram. It is the longest ride, year number four, kicking off in 1 week from Sunday. 11 days out, Sunday, July 26th, kickstands up over 6,000 miles across two countries this year, 15 states, and raising money for Fisher House Foundation. 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

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Denver's number one for new country, 98.5 KYGO. We've got the biggest song in country music coming up next. We call it the most wanted song of the day. It's brought to you by T-Mobile. That's minutes away.

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All right, enjoy the rest of your night. 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
0: All righty, Reagan, Thursday, AT, it's a good start for us out here. Kind of quiet. 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Any construction that we had overnight work, it appears to be pretty much cleared up. It's a fast track, basically, on the freeways. I-25 is starting to get a little busy up north as you make your way out of North Glen Thornton. And currently, we're about 10 minutes between downtown and the tech center. And Pena looks real good, too, to the airport. Are you feeling stuck? Think bigger. 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
0: He's a ranch hand in a pinch, man. Hotter than the red on the cattle brand. Cause she's a gold digger with a quick trigger. A cast iron skillet.

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2: Nearly every artist at one point or another has described their experience in the business as being a part of a big family. In fact, artists mentoring and supporting each other is one of the unique foundations of country culture. Yet, at the same time, Kane Brown admits that camaraderie doesn't necessarily translate into genuine friendship. While reflecting on his personal and professional life, the 32-year-old confessed he feels like an outsider who, despite all of his connections in Nashville, does not have a tight-knit group of professional friends. Although Brown does enjoy frequently exchanging texts with Shaboozy, Chris Young, Morgan Wallen, and Jason Aldean, understandably, he feels it's just not the same as hanging out on the weekends, hitting the golf simulator, drinking a few beers, and talking it up. At the end of the day, though, the what-if singer hasn't completely given up on the prospect of a group of country buddies, saying active recruitment is always open. I'm Sheena, and that's your Music City Minute, powered by Ramos Law, the official injury law firm partner of Broncos Country.
3: Sitting here stuck in traffic.
4: As you embark on your early morning drive, westbound I-70 is closed between Fall River Road and Dumont due to an accident from those overnight hours causing delays heavy back to Idaho Springs. I-70 nice and easy through the metro area though, and I-25 is clear between Castle Rock and North Glen. This report is sponsored by Colorado Department of Transportation. Anything that distracts you while driving is dangerous. Driving while texting can be deadly, so put it down. It can wait. Shift in the safe. Don't drive distracted. Message from the Colorado Department of Transportation. I'm Jen So. That's traffic.
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0: in traffic.
1: An early morning accident has westbound I-70 closed between Fall River Road and Dumont, causing delays heavy back to Idaho Springs, but I-70 is stalled and accident-free through the metro area. I-25 clear between Castle Rock and North Glen. Light and easy on those city streets. Minor accident on Iliff east of Buckley. And a minor crash at Colfax on I-225. 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Learn more at crohnscolitisfoundation.org. I'm Jen So, that's traffic on A5KYG.
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0: 98.5 KYGO, Jelly Roll starting us off. Good morning. Welcome to the day. Welcome to the show, everybody.
1: Morning.
0: How are you today?
1: By everybody, you just made me, right?
2: I'm here.
1: By everybody, just made me.
0: Stall.
1: Oh, look who decided to join.
0: Stall.
2: I'm here.
0: So there's one piece of equipment that we need every day, and that's
2: just
0: it. Like, most people go to work, and it's like, I'm going to get a thermos. Maybe I'm going to pack my lunch. We just need headphones. And so as we sat there and Jelly rolled the song we've heard 5,000 times, as it ends, you run out of the room. How you doing today?
3: I'm great. How are you guys?
0: Good. Good. You guys, so I am almost done with The Bear. Has anybody finished The Bear?
3: No.
1: Yes.
0: Okay, so you have finished.
1: Oh, yeah.
3: Do I need the earmuffs?
0: Well, you're going to watch it, right?
3: Eventually.
1: Carmi
3: dies.
1: Really
3: not on the top of my list.
1: Carmi
3: It's not on the top of my list, but I'll get to it eventually.
0: I'm not going to spoil anything for you. I am having a very hard time with how much I love this show, and I love him. And I'm not like in love with
3: him. Yes, you are. It's okay to admit.
1: Oh, you are.
0: I have like
3: it's fine.
0: I have like a
1: lust.
0: Like a character crush. Like when he says hands in a restaurant, I'm like, oh my God. Like I would die.
3: Yes, chef.
1: Yes,
0: like,
1: chef.
0: Oh my God. Like, right? It's just so much fun. And we have flown through this so fast because the episodes are like 22 minutes. I'm down to the last one.
1: Oh, just wait. Yeah.
0: And I don't want to watch it. Like, I don't want to.
1: So you've watched the second to last episode?
0: Last night.
1: Best episode ever. To me.
0: Oh, it was so good.
1: Best episode ever.
0: It was so good.
3: You guys need to have a moment here.
0: I'm like in my feelings about this show. Like, you know when Ted Lasso ended and I wasn't watching it yet and you'd kept telling me get on this series and then they say goodbye? Like, I am feeling something for waiting for the last episode.
1: Can we pull a Fizz and just spoil it for everybody?
0: No.
1: As Fizz does.
3: Do it.
1: Let's tell you who arrived. Let's see what happened.
3: Do it.
1: There's actually a bear.
3: Do they sell the restaurant and they're all homeless?
0: I don't want to know. I want to know this, though. Am I going to be happy?
1: Yes.
0: Okay.
1: The episode you just watched could have been the last episode. But that doesn't mean the next episode isn't great. It's just, but that second to last episode,
0: oh,
1: I remember texting you guys, being like, this is the best Bear episode.
0: My son was saying that too. He's like, there is an episode this season that rivals, if you watch this show, Seven Fishes is the one everyone talks about that episode. And it rivals that. And I would say last night's was, like, I went to bed, like, so happy.
1: Yes.
0: I wanted a stuffy.
3: For once.
0: I needed a
3: stuffy. You went to bed happy. It's nice that the show could do that for you.
0: The rest of the time, I just laid there in rage. List of people who wronged me today. We've got your Riley Green tickets coming up on today's show. Cheyenne Frontier Days. That's less than a week away when he's taking the stage up there. Ella and Morgan starting us off. KYG.

0: KYGO. It's Tracy and Fizz making our way through a week. Most importantly, let's get to these shows at Cheyenne Frontier Days. That's kicking off this weekend.
1: Tomorrow.
0: And then, like, Riley Green is taking the stage next Wednesday. We have a ton of tickets to get you.
1: I love it so much. Daddy of them all. Riley Green tickets. We'll hook you up with those about 8:30 this morning, KYGO.
2: Sitting here stuck in traffic.
3: Westbound I-70 has reopened between Fall River Road and Dumont following the overnight accident, and that crash is cleared. I-70 in great shape through the city. I-25 nice and easy between Castle Rock and North Glen with a typical 28-minute drive between 120th and C-470. Minor accident at Colfax and I-225. 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That's traffic on 95 KYGO.
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2: All right, so we don't know who's going to win the World Cup. It's getting there, though. And this weekend, we do know who's closing out the ceremonies. That's exciting. We'll tell you in 30 seconds.
3: Hey, we know when and who the Avs are going to play when the season kicks off September 30th. The Kings. That's going to be awesome.
4: It's an expanded season. We got more games this year.
3: Really?
4: Yeah, 85.
2: It's the longest season already.
3: It really is.
2: It already
3: I know.
2: Hockey players are such a different breed. They are so far head and shoulders above any other athlete.
3: They really are.
2: And then they're like, do more.
3: Yeah. Speaking of which, fittest cities in the country. Look at us, Denver, number 5 in the country. Any guesses as to number 1?
2: I would say, I haven't seen it, but I would say Minneapolis is usually up there, or Madison, Wisconsin.
3: Minneapolis is number 3. Arlington, Virginia, number 1.
2: Is Madison, Wisconsin on there?
3: Number 9.
2: Okay, they always get it, which is a weird little pocket because the rest is surrounded by cheese.
3: Well, yeah,
2: I lived there for like less than 2 years, and I was like, I feel it.
4: Constantly running from it.
3: I gotta work off that cheese.
2: Post Malone is gonna headline the closing ceremonies for the World Cup, which is gonna be really cool, right? This is gonna be huge for Post Malone, for the world. I mean, what a stage to be on, and man, Argentina. Woo!
4: What a comeback, man.
2: Isn't it fun kind of to get sucked into this whole thing? Like
3: I missed it. Tell me what happened.
2: USA was out. They won.
3: Argentina won.
2: When USA England. Was out.
3: Ooh, England.
2: It was kind of like I dipped in like not caring at all. And then a game like that, you go, oh, this is really a cool thing. You know, like,
3: that's awesome.
2: So this is going to be really fun, right? But with Post Malone, did you guys see the stat that country music and Latin music are having the biggest surge in music right now with bringing in new fans? And they're crediting like Post Malone is one of them, but L. Langley is the other one.
3: I see that, yeah.
2: It was just nice to see, like, you know, with Posty doing this now on a worldwide stage, it lends itself to the conversation of how big country music is right now, and we are experiencing one of those big surges.
4: Well, that was one of the misses when they announced the halftime show, because it's the first time I've ever done a halftime show, so it was like Justin Bieber, BTS, Madonna, and Shakira, and it's like, well, a little country should be in there a little
3: bit. Curated by Chris Martin of Coldplay.
4: That too.
2: He would use the word curated.
3: He does use that word a lot.
2: Who uses that?
3: I know.
2: Curated?
3: Curated.
2: You mean you booked a band?
4: It's better than performing.
3: It's better than him on stage. Yes. I will give it that.
2: Yes. After he curated his charcuterie board, Shakira is coming. But, I mean, this does lend itself to the conversation of, I really do think, of all the years, I say it all the time, I know, but are we going to get an NFL halftime show this year?
3: It'll be when the new stadium opens up in Tennessee. That's when it's going to happen. So like in 5 years.
2: Too.
3: Yeah.
2: That's too long.
3: Too long.
4: It's way too long.
2: It's way too long. We got a shot this year. We're looking at you, Morgan Wallen. Luke Holmes, 98.5.

0: 98.5 KYGO. It's Tracy and Fizz on the sunny morning. This used to be in Denver. It's not anymore. But did you guys see the 95-year-old guest that is about to take the stage?
1: No.
0: Okay, Willie good. Nelson? Better. Well, no, nothing's better.
2: Dick Van Dyke?
0: I take it back.
3: He's 99.
0: Back.
3: Oh, he's 100. He's 100.
0: I take it back. Yeah. There is a festival with an American hero taking the stage, and we'll tell you all about it coming up at 6:50.
4: Sitting here stuck in traffic.
5: We are starting to see some morning slowing forming on those highways and city streets. Southbound I-25 is getting slow between 104th and 84th, and slow southbound between I-70 and 6th Ave. I-70 nice and easy through the metro area. I-270 slow through Commerce City. Accident continues westbound I-LIF approaching Buckley. 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That's traffic on 95-KYGO.
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0: I'm KYGO. It is Tracy and Fizz. Good morning. All right, Blake Shelton. All right. You guys, did you see that William Shatner is taking the stage? He's 95 years old with a heavy metal band.
1: The guy from Star Trek.
0: Sorry, my microphone broke right before we went on here, okay. So I'm a little bit thrown. Did you see it? Sorry, I'm a little bit, yeah.
1: You're a mic on. That's it.
0: Sorry, I'm a little
1: William
0: thrown
1: Shatner,
0: off right now. Yes.
1: 96,
0: yes.
1: The guy from Star Trek. Tons of other things. All of the, what is it, Trivago commercials and stuff. Wasn't he doing like hotels.com?
0: He's still doing the thing. The main part about this is when this guy is going up there with a heavy metal rock band at Riot Fest. This used to be in Denver. Do you guys remember when Riot Fest was in Denver?
1: Mm-hmm.
0: Like one of my favorite bands of all time, Reunited, went out and saw him at Riot Fest. I'm like, this is so cool. So in Chicago, with a 95-year-old William Shatner, he is going to be backed up by members of Ozzy Osbourne's band.
2: Oh, gosh.
0: Billy Idol's band. And then something called Kings of Thrash and Dead Groove. Don't know them. Want to.
2: Googling them now.
0: Right?
1: So he's going to sing a couple songs.
0: Yes.
1: Do we know what songs yet?
0: I don't have a set list. No, I don't.
2: Is he going to boldly go where no one has gone before?
0: Yes.
1: He's going to dance to the Star Trek theme?
2: He's 95. He's already lived long and prospered.
0: If a human being is as charming as William Shatner and gets to this point, I say let anything happen, right?
1: Yep.
2: As long as it doesn't hurt a hip.
0: They're going to have to be careful because, again, I want to see Kings of Thrash doesn't necessarily lend to, fluid joints.
2: I could see him, getting a little carried away with all this happening around him, and he starts...
1: Yeah, there's going to be an adrenaline rush. He might do a little too much.
0: We've all done it.
1: His body can't keep up with the adrenaline.
2: I just saw Genuine at 50 fall off stage a few weeks ago. He was 50.
1: Okay, well, that's another story. God.
2: William Shatner needs to be careful.
0: Right. Every dad in his 40s has injured a knee and your kid's playing flag football. So come on.
2: Yes.
0: William Shatner. What we're saying is we support this.
1: Yes.
0: Please be careful.
1: Can't wait for the footage.
0: I love that he's doing it.
2: Bubble.
0: I love that he's doing it. This is new. It's Lauren, Elena, Chase, Matthew, all my exes, KYGO.

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0: Tracy and Fizz. Okay, everybody has seen the video this week. There is now like songs
1: it's behind not funny.
0: The video.
2: And the
1: guys,
0: I challenge you not to giggle a little bit. Even
2: not, he's okay, so funny. It can be funny. It's trending next after Jason LD.

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2: 703, you did not log on to social media this week and not see the video of the bison in the man. Like, see, we can't even see it now. The fate of the bison in 30 seconds.
3: Hey, congratulations. Second year in a row, Pat Surtain is voted the top cornerback in the NFL.
2: Hey.
3: Twosies. That's a big award. Good job. United, starting this year, they're starting to build some airplanes where some of the rows, the middle seat will be a table. Ooh. And for extra, you can pay extra to get one of the other seats around it and not have to sit next to somebody. You can just get a table.
4: I love it.
3: I love it so
4: elbow
3: much,
4: room.
3: Too. I would pay extra for that.
2: Well, I would pay extra for that too, maybe, depending on how much it is, but I also like the idea of the middle seat being empty without a table so I can spread out.
4: So you can sit in it.
2: Yeah, or like spread out.
3: No.
2: Like,
3: that's what you do.
4: You can sit in it.
3: You wreck people's lives by picking the middle seat between two strangers. Love that.
2: No, I don't. I love the idea of a middle seat being empty.
4: You do it. You get in
3: you
4: that
3: do it
4: seat.
3: All the time.
4: You're like,
3: Southwest.
4: Oh, open seat in the middle?
3: Ooh,
4: I'm going to sit here.
3: I'm going to sit here today.
2: In the front two rows.
3: Yes.
2: Yes.
3: That's what I'm saying.
2: Or on a sold-out flight, what other middle seat am I going to pick?
4: Well, luckily now nowhere because there's a table.
3: Now you don't have to.
2: Right, right. Okay, we've all seen the video of the bison launching the man.
4: Grandfather.
2: And I know, and like they keep saying like his age and grandfather and all those things. Thankfully, he is okay.
4: He was joking about it while he was laying on the ground.
2: Yes. So it's nice now to know that with the bison still out there, they're not going to euthanize the bison.
4: Okay, good.
3: The bison's going to be okay.
2: Yes.
3: Yes.
2: The bison is going to be fine.
3: He has not had any prior attacks with humans.
2: Right. And they were checking on that.
3: Yes.
2: Because honestly, that is something if he's done it before.
3: Yes.
2: You're a repeat offender.
3: With bears and stuff like that.
2: Which is fine. Mm-hmm. I thought it was a little bit rude when they showed the bison's mugshot.
4: I believe I can fly.
2: I was like, hey, come on now.
4: I believe.
2: No one needed that.
4: If there's somebody that should be attacked by a bison.
3: How many flips did the guy make? I mean, there was a couple.
4: Three.
3: He went up pretty high.
4: One, two, three.
3: Yeah.
2: If you take it in slow motion and you make it black and white.
3: Oh, there's one.
2: He becomes a Michael Jordan logo on a shoe. Like, it is amazing. It is amazing.
4: Look,
2: when you say, like, I kind of, like, he's got a story the rest of his life.
4: It is terrible to have, but he was so lucky because, I mean, the horns are right there. He could have been gored. Like, he got the perfect place just for a launch.
2: Yeah. It's past tense now. We can talk about it. Like,
3: he's fine.
2: Yeah. Had something else.
3: We're laughing about it.
2: Shoulda, woulda, coulda all day. Dude's fine. Bison's on the loose. Life goes on. And it's like, you guys, remember that one time? This is going to be the story that dads tell their kids when they're walking around that park with their, you know, New Balance shoes on and their socks up. This one time, this guy got launched right over here by that tree.
3: Yeah, but now imagine all the stories the bison gets to tell his bison friends. Remember
2: legendary.
3: That old guy that I sent?
2: Legendary.
3: I sent him.
2: He's like, I've got a song now. 7:30, $100 on the line. Can't be Tracy's on the way.
3: And Riley Green, you know, Shine Frontier Day is getting kicked off tomorrow. He's playing Wednesday night. We'll hook you up with tickets. 8:30 KYGO.
5: Sitting here stuck in traffic.
6: An accident westbound US 36 at Interlochen is blocking that left lane, causing some stop and go speeds back to Flatiron Crossing. I-270 remains a little heavy through Commerce City. I-70 still moving fairly nicely through town, and southbound I-25 slow between I-76 and 6th Ave. No other delays on those highways though. Crash continues at Iliff and Buckley. 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I'm Jen So, that's traffic on 95 QYGO.
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0: There's Dan O'Shea, 98.5 KYGO. Good morning, Tracy and Fizz. It's going to be another hot day today. What are you giggling about?
1: Well, I was just looking at, like, so we have these pit tickets, like our actual pit tickets, you and I, our pit tickets were giving away for Megan Maroney.
0: Oh, that's right. Yeah.
1: And so then I'm going down the rabbit hole of Megan Maroney and how huge this show is going to be. You can download our app for your chance to win these tickets, our pit tickets. But then I'm looking for stats on, like, Ella Langley's perfume. And then Megan Maroney just came out with perfume.
0: It's not a competition, Tracy.
1: Oh, no. I'm just looking for, like, where they are.
0: Oh,
1: like,
0: where you can
1: not
0: buy them?
1: Between them. Oh, no. Trust me. I'm not the pit against a woman against the other.
0: Is it Sephora?
1: Lady.
0: Sephora, Ulta.
1: Ulta, Sephora. Like, you can get them at a lot of places, right? So when I'm looking up Megan Maroney, so I'm like, what does that mean? Like, her
0: Calliope?
1: It's either a Greek muse.
0: Oh.
1: Which is really, really nice and beautiful. I like to think it's that. Or it's a musical instrument they often refer to as a steam organ.
0: Yeah, that's the one.
1: Yes. Let's hear it for the horn section. You can smell just like them. I don't know why she didn't go with steam organ. I think next time she's on the show, we should ask
0: her. Steam organ. Yeah.
1: Yes.
0: Flows off the tongue a little better.
1: It really does.
0: Ella paints Smella, a better picture, too.
1: Steam organ.
0: Right.
1: Which one are you going to be? I guess now we know where the competition is. Right there.
0: All right. Tracy and Fizz's pit passes to Megan Maroney. Download the KYGO app and you can win them. All right. Trace, I got Ashley from Denver on hold. Ready for the battle?
1: Ashley, I am ready. Let's go.
0: All right. Can't be Tracy. 5 pop culture questions. $100 up for grabs.

0: 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All right, Trace, I got Ashley from Denver on hold. Ready for the battle?
1: Ashley, I am ready. Let's go.
0: All right, can't beat Tracy. 5 pop culture questions, $100 up for grabs, 5 minutes.

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4: Hello.
2: This is 5 pop culture questions, Ashley. If you get more right than Tracy, you win $100 of her own money.
4: All right, let's do this.
2: All ties go to Tracy. Can you please kick her out of the room?
4: Bye.
2: All right, Ashley, we're all rooting for you. Question number one. Peacock is producing an 8-show series called Crystal Lake. It's the origin story of Pam Voorhees, you know, the killer from the first Friday the 13th movie. What is the name of Pam Voorhees' son?
4: Michael Myers?
2: Final answer?
4: Yeah.
2: Hotel Transylvania 5 is happening. Have there really been 4? Jeez. Not sure if Selena Gomez will be back, but it's set to drop October of 2027. Who voiced Count Dracula in the first 3 Hotel Transylvania movies?
4: Adam Sandler.
2: Jennifer Hudson, Nicole Scherzinger, and Robbie Williams will headline the World Cup closing ceremony on Sunday. That should be pretty good. Jennifer Hudson, Nicole Scherzinger, or Robbie Williams has an EGOT.
4: Robbie Williams.
2: Okay, going with that. I love it. Rascal Flatts' version of Life is a Highway. You know the song. It just hit 1 billion streams on Spotify. That's a huge accomplishment. Life is a Highway by Rascal Flatts was featured in which Disney Pixar movie?
4: Cars.
2: Happy birthday to Will Ferrell. He turns 59 today. He's got a big one coming up next year. Stay classy, San Diego, is a quote from which Will Ferrell movie?
4: Ooh, classy. Anchorman.
2: Going with that. Come on in, Tracy. How did you do today, Ashley?
4: Oh, gosh, I don't know.
2: You did pretty good, Ashley. Tracy, are you ready?
3: I'm ready.
2: Question number one. What is the name of Pam Voorhees' son?
3: Jason.
2: It's Jason, Ashley. Oh. Yeah, you said Michael Myers. It's Jason. Yeah, you got that right, Tracy. Who voiced Count Dracula in the first 3 Hotel Transylvania movies?
3: Oh, my God. My kids loved these movies. Adam Sandler.
2: Yeah. They're coming out with the 5th. He wasn't in the 4th, and he's not going to be in the 5th either. He's too busy.
3: They're just so good.
2: I know. They are really good. You got that right, Ashley. Good job. Question number 3. Jennifer Hudson, Nicole Scherzinger, or Robbie Williams has an EGOT?
3: Jennifer Hudson.
2: It's Jennifer Hudson. You got that right. Yeah. Robbie Williams was a pretty good guess, but no, it was Jennifer Hudson.
3: He's one of those that's so huge everywhere else.
2: Everywhere else.
3: Yeah, so fair guess on that.
2: Everywhere else but here. Man. All right. Life is a Highway by Rascal Flatts was featured in which Disney Pixar movie?
3: Cars.
2: Cars is correct. Good job, Ashley. Nailed that one. Yes. All right. Question number 5. Stay classy, San Diego, is a quote from which Will Ferrell movie?
3: Anchorman.
2: Nailed it on that one too, Ashley, but with a final score of 5-3, Tracy does beat you today.
4: Fair enough. Good job, Tracy.
3: You too. This is actually the first day this week we haven't tied.
2: Oh, is it?
3: Like, that we've had ties all week. Like, I've almost been got every day.
4: Well, I'm glad I could help break your tie.
3: Ashley, we're going to send you to see Josh Turner. He's playing the Grizzly Rose tomorrow night. So much fun.
4: That sounds amazing.
2: Tracy's record goes to 767-91. Before we let you go, give us your final words.
4: Hi, it's Ashley, and I'm from Denver, and I can't beat Tracy.
2: Sign up to play if you think you can. KYGO.com. Daddy of them all gets kicked off tomorrow, Wednesday night. Riley Green is on stage. We want to get you there 8:30.

0: Okay, Dustin, you have to be done now because for the last 3 minutes
1: in this studio,
0: like in this studio, Big Mike has been taunting Fizz and I with a surprise, and like just
2: I'm
0: as
2: so
0: Dustin
2: excited.
0: Started,
2: I'm I
0: like,
2: don't know what it is. I'm
0: I
2: so
0: don't
2: excited.
0: Either.
3: Guys, look, I love that you guys have been guessing. You're like, oh, is it gossip? I'm like, no, is it? It's a treat.
2: Yes. We
3: like,
2: do love some good gossip.
0: Me too.
3: I said, I have a treat for you guys. You said, oh, who did what? I'm like, no, not that kind
2: yes.
3: of treat.
2: Even treat yes. leads itself to gossip.
3: Right. We do not gossip right. in this studio.
0: We landed on baked goods, but did you hear what happened yesterday?
3: Well, see, the funny thing is, you said baked goods, and I'm like, you're sort of right. You're
0: okay.
3: sort of right.
0: Okay.
3: Close your eyes real quick. Close your eyes. No, just,
2: close.
3: Can you guess?
0: Well, that sounds nice. That sounds like something that needs to be opened.
3: Think baked goods.
2: Twizzlers.
3: Think something we talked about a few weeks ago that was just introduced. Think M&M's.
0: Oh my God.
3: Banana nut bread M&M's, guys.
2: Gross.
3: I found them.
2: That's it. That's the surprise.
0: You shut your hole what? Right now. I am so excited.
2: This sounds disgusting.
0: No.
3: You said you were looking
2: no.
3: forward to
0: no,
3: these.
0: No, this is because he hates all normal things. He was the one who was like,
2: anything
0: you know,
2: banana
0: yes,
2: flavored
0: yes.
2: is garbage immediately.
0: And then he's like, I hate Matt Damon.
2: Right. He tastes like
3: he
2: banana.
3: He saw joy on your face and said, I'm going to hate it.
0: That's right. That's right. Where did you find this sorcery?
2: Yeah, where is it?
3: At the King of Supers. The Super Kings.
0: So usually I don't get into this kind of stuff, right? And you guys send all your fast food stories every day, like it's trending everywhere. And I'm like, okay, fine, we'll talk about the new chicken. Like this is the one I've been so excited for. Banana
3: just,
0: nut bread M&M's.
3: Take a whiff.
2: You just put your face in that bag.
3: Take a
0: oh,
3: whiff.
0: I'm gonna put my face in it.
2: Don't
3: take a whiff.
0: Jesus.
2: Well, let me smell.
3: It's like fresh out the oven. Take a couple pieces.
2: Let me smell.
0: I'm gonna rub it all over me.
2: I know you do. I know you do.
0: It does smell good.
2: Oh, I smell chocolate. I don't really smell.
3: You don't smell the banana in the nut?
2: Smells like M&M's.
3: Take a couple pieces.
0: You're too full of hate. It's blocking your olfactory senses.
2: I'm going to try one because I'm taking one for the team, but I know I'm not going to like it.
3: Did you grab one?
2: Did you grab one?
0: I didn't grab one.
3: Oh, here we go.
2: Let's eat it at the same time. Same Z's.
0: Okay. Oh, they're the colors, by the way. They're like the Reese's peanut butter colors.
2: Ugh. Gross. Ugh. That is gross. Not good!
0: Well, hold on. I'm going to talk with my mouth full. I like it.
2: You would.
0: I think it's
2: you
0: great.
2: You have a dumpster mouth.
0: I do not.
2: Obviously, you like it.
0: No, you're the one who like eats nerd clusters by the handful,
3: oh,
0: and then you
3: yeah.
0: tell everyone else we have dumpster mouths.
2: Those are good.
0: What do you think, Big Mike?
2: Not good.
3: A nut banana? Mm-hmm. A nut of peanut? Banana nut bread.
0: I think it's delicious. You put chocolate chips in banana bread. It would be so
2: I
0: good.
2: Love banana bread, you mm-hmm. guys. Real mm-hmm. bananas go inside mm-hmm. of banana bread. Anything fake banana flavor.
3: You don't think there's real bananas in
2: I
3: these?
2: I don't think that there's real bananas in that.
0: Also, I don't mean to be distracted. I'm looking around on the floor because I dropped like two when I put my hands in there. So we should see if they're
3: oh,
0: in.
3: No.
2: Don't worry, you'll eat them. You'll still eat them.
0: I was going to say, if they're not here tomorrow, we need to talk to Sheena and Sean Patrick. And be like, guys, we would have shared with you.
2: You'll eat them.
0: Had
2: just
0: we
2: them
0: known.
3: Stop eating in the studio.
2: Blow off
3: guys.
2: The hair.
0: It's not often. I will handful candy in the morning, but this is going to get me all day today. This is a good one.

0: 98.5 KYTO. It is Tracy and Fizz. Good morning. You ever get that,
1: that little
0: thing for an emissions test that comes through?
1: Mm-hmm.
0: Yes, at a daycare?
1: No.
0: Yeah.
1: Gonna need it.
0: That's where we're heading next. Fanatigans KYGO.
2: Well,

0: 98.5 KYGO. It is Tracy and Fizz. Yeah, those admission tests, you know, they can be a little stressful.
1: We need cleaner air. Okay.
0: We're going to call up Catherine here. Mm-hmm. It's not a vehicle we're talking about. Nope. We're going to pretend that there is a new thing that has passed and she runs a daycare. Mm-hmm. And we need to test the building because you guys have heard about what diapers can do, right?
2: I don't know.
3: It's a great day at daycare in Littleton. How can I help you?
4: Hi, I'm looking for Catherine, please.
3: I'm Catherine. How can I help you?
4: Catherine, this is Kelly. I'm calling from the city office to schedule your admissions test.
3: For my car?
4: No, for your building.
3: Oh! okay, I'm not aware of any admissions test.
0: Yeah, and this is the first time we're actually scheduling this. It's part of the Breathe Free Missions No Emissions Initiative that just passed.
3: Okay, I didn't know anything about this.
4: You should have received a letter last December regarding this. Because you run a daycare, you do fall under the umbrella of emissions into the environment. So we do need to come in and test the emissions because of the dirty diapers.
3: Wow. I am so sorry. I really know nothing about this. Do you have any paperwork or anything? You can email me just so I can take a look at all this?
4: Because of the admissions put out by your daycare, we just want to make sure they're not going into the planet because of the diapers.
3: I don't know. I just don't let anyone like around the children that easily. So
4: we can bring credentials with us when we do arrive to test the emissions. And we test for two reasons. Reason number one and mostly reason number two.
3: Right. I heard you say that. So I'm hearing you. I'm just really not like getting this.
4: And hydrocarbons, honestly, sulfur, like, dioxide, particulates, all of those things.
3: What? I mean, that is so, it's just so weird that like I've heard nothing about this.
4: Do you feel that your daycare stinks?
3: No, my daycare doesn't stink.
4: I just didn't know if we needed to bump you up on the list to get there a little faster. We're looking at next Friday. Ultimately, with this new mission, no emission, we'd like your daycare to operate like you were a shopping center at an airport, and that's duty free.
3: Okay, this is just bizarre.
4: You really haven't heard anything about this? Don't you do like, you know, like current events with the kids and things?
3: Yes, I actually do keep the kids up to date on what's going on in the world and try and educate them as, you know, much as they can understand.
4: This all started last fall. Do you remember when William Shatner went to space with the whole Tesla thing? He went up in space.
3: What does that have to do with my daycare?
4: Why we're doing these emissions tests, because when he came back, they ran a full report on the emissions of Earth, and daycares with dirty diapers was one of the things that topped the list. And in fact, he, in a couple of months, has his own line of diapers with zero emissions coming out. They're called Shatner Pants.
3: I just don't even know where to go with this. This is all just bizarre. And I mean, do you have like someone that I can speak to about this? Is there like a higher representative or a manager there that I can speak with?
0: Yeah, you can't really speak with my manager. You can speak with Fizz on the KYGO Morning Show. This is Tracy and Fizz. Welcome to Funanigans.
3: Are you serious?
1: Oh my God, how did you not lose it with Shatner Pants?
3: Oh my God, hold on. I feel like my blood pressure needs to come down.
0: We were so excited when we wrote that line yesterday. We're like, oh my God, Shatner Pants. Hey, you were set up, Catherine, by every single person at your daycare center who said, one, you're an awesome boss, and two, you're a lot of fun, and you truly are.
3: Oh my God. 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Jeez, I'm gonna have to talk with some people, I guess. 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Have a great day.
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0: 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It's Tracy and Fizz. So excited for so many great shows coming to town. And Megan Maroney's show, she's been selling out all over America, including here in Denver. So when it's like we had these pit tickets, like you and I had pit tickets, we got to get some people up close to the show.
1: Yeah, closer the better.
0: So you can literally win ours.
2: You never once offered me the tickets, by the way. There wasn't a big mic. Well, what are you doing?
1: Do you own anything pink? Got to wear pink.
0: Ooh, yeah.
2: Is that a requirement?
1: Yes.
0: And it's got to be sequins for you.
1: Yes.
2: So we got some free tickets.
1: That show's going down 28th. The ball. 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
0: With all the excitement of the World Cup, and we're back to it being exciting even after U.S. lost, right? There is a closing ceremony with a big star, and I love this for country music. We'll tell you all about it in trending. 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
2: The world has been watching the World Cup, and they're about to get a dose of country music to close it down. We'll tell you all about it in 30 seconds.
3: All right, it's announced the Avs will be playing the Kings, their season opener on September 30th. You know, they started their season last year with the Kings.
2: Okay.
3: I sense a theme.
4: This is about to be 84 games, the longest season ever.
3: They've extended the season. What? It's a lot.
2: It was already the longest season.
3: It's a lot.
2: Like, hockey players are their own breed, man. You are the toughest of all.
3: Hey, good job, us. We made the list of the fittest cities. We come in at number 5 in the country. That's really cool. We are fit.
2: That is really cool. We've got a lot of places to be outdoors in beautiful Colorado.
3: I mean, we're no Arlington, Virginia, but who is?
2: Honestly.
3: They're number 1.
2: Blame the green chili.
3: Jeez.
2: It's not our fault. Post Malone closing it down with the FIFA World Cup closing ceremonies. That's going to be huge with Posty doing that. And like, the excitement is back. If you kind of dipped out like a lot of us did, I feel.
3: Yeah, I mean,
2: there's some people that have been in it the whole time with the World Cup. But as soon as USA was out, I'll admit,
3: I was out.
2: It felt over to me until now.
4: England versus Argentina last night.
2: Ooh.
4: Wow, that was crazy.
3: Did you watch it?
4: Everybody thought England was going to win, and Argentina came back and
3: Messi, come on now,
4: made it happen.
2: So that, yeah, it's kind of back, right? And also with Post Malone and closing ceremonies, it kind of led to like this new stats came out this morning about how country music is the fastest growing format now. In America, like Latin and country are having this huge surge. And it's always been one of the top formats, right? But with country music being that big, it opens it up to, again, like now we're going worldwide with the World Cup closing ceremonies with Post Malone.
3: Worldwide.
2: This is not the year to not have country at a Super Bowl halftime show.
4: 100%.
3: Robbie Williams and Post Malone on the same stage. That's what's going to happen. I mean, Robbie Williams is a part of this show, too.
2: Yeah, and that's fine. Robbie is huge everywhere else, and I don't know what it is. It just has never really taken off here. I know there's fans out there that are saying I'm wrong, but I'm not.
3: No.
2: But I'm not.
3: Robbie Williams, like, very talented, hugely popular, just not here.
2: Remember the monkey movie he did?
3: No.
2: Yeah.
3: A monkey movie?
2: Yes, where he was like a child. This is new of the last couple of years.
3: You're joking.
2: No, I am not. Google it.
3: I don't want to.
2: Mike is Googling
3: it. I'm not Googling
2: now.
3: That.
2: Yes, and it was like,
3: mess up my algorithm.
4: Better Man?
2: Is this how you wanted to launch in America?
3: Will he come out in a monkey suit with Post Malone?
4: That guy?
2: That was him.
4: Oh, gosh.
2: Yes.
4: I didn't want to watch that. That looked like a fever dream. Like,
2: yes. Yes. I'm like, this isn't really a way to get in.
4: And they had just come out with that ape movie where the chimpanzee was just attacking everybody.
2: If you have no idea what we're talking about, it is worth a Google today when you're bored at work and you want to look like you're doing something.
3: Robbie Williams is like, hey, I know how to win over the Americans. I'm going to be a monkey.
2: I love it so much. All right, you guys, you're going to need to know which chess piece can move any number of squares vertically or horizontally, and that could get you $1,000.
3: Okay.
2: Uh-huh.
3: I love that.
2: Jessica's playing $1,000 Minute coming up at 8:30.
3: And we got your Riley Green tickets, 8:35, KYGO.
5: Sitting here stuck in traffic.
6: We continue to see slower speeds on I-25 between the Tech Center and downtown. Crash on the shoulder northbound I-25 at Dry Creek. I-70 heavy between Federal and Tower Road. And an accident southbound I-225 near Yosemite is blocking two right lanes, jamming back to Iliff, adding 20 minutes to your drive. 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

0: Tracy Musgraves, 98.5 KYGO. It is Tracy and Fizz. Good morning. Guys, I think we have a real opportunity here in this room to make some change in society.
1: I think so, probably.
2: Okay.
0: I was non-consensually filtered yesterday.
1: Elaborate.
0: This is where we take a stand. I was somewhere yesterday and somebody shot a video. And when they posted the video, there is the thickest filter on this video. And I started thinking on the way home, I'm like, that's so filtered. That's so crazy. And we've all been in pictures before where it's happened and somebody uses a filter and doesn't even look like you. And then they post it and you're like, oh my God, I look pastel. Why, you know, do we need to have consent to filter somebody? And I say yes.
2: Well, yes, I think so. My kids do it all the time to me, but they're my kids. So it's funny. Yeah. But if it's for out in the real world, adult.
1: Well, we're not talking like puppy ears filter.
2: Yeah.
1: We're talking about color gradients. And yeah.
0: You guys, I lost my nostrils in part of the video.
1: Oh, gosh.
0: It just wiped them out. I don't even have them anymore. Don't you think? Yes, but I didn't share it because it was too overly filtered. I'm like, I can't even do this. It's
2: okay,
0: ridiculous.
2: So you did not give consent, so you did not post
0: it. Doesn't look like me, right?
2: Well, there you go.
0: No, but don't you think humans should be like, hey, I'm going to take a picture of us. By the way, is it okay if I use Ultra Tan 3000 filter on you?
1: That's a bit extreme. Yeah. I think they should get rid of all filters. Because the thing is, use filters. If somebody sees you in person, they're going to know what you look like.
2: Filters are...
1: Just stop using the filters. Get rid of them.
0: And we've all done it. We're not going to say that we haven't done it. We've all done it before. Or used one and tried it and whatever it may be. But if you are with your group of friends, you just can't do that to somebody. You can't.
1: But if you're going to do it, at least try to make it look better.
2: They don't ever look better. They always look worse and fake. They have yet to come up with a filter where you're like,
1: me and a nice X-Pro 2 work pretty well together, Fizz. Look, sometimes it's beneficial.
0: Yes. I mean, I'll mess with a Paris filter. That sometimes is kind of nice, right? And it almost softens a little
1: Calendron
0: bit, right?
1: Really brightens my day, but I know it's for me.
0: Do you remember when filters came out and there was a trend where they were finding babies named Valencia?
1: Oh, God.
0: Hold on a second, right?
1: Your name is Paris after the city? No.
2: The filter the daytime shows use, Days of Our Lives, those filters.
0: When you're walking around and if you lose a nostril because your filter is so heavy, there should be paperwork to be signed. This is now bumping to the top of, okay, we handled the daylight savings time thing this week. There needs to be consent before you filter as a society.
2: So this person that did this to you, did you reach out and say, why did you do this?
0: No.
2: Oh. And just stopped there.
0: No,
2: you're just
0: there,
2: going on a radio show to complain about it.
0: Well, I'm just it's not.
2: Text her.
0: I have no more overly tan skin in the game, as one could say. So it doesn't really matter anymore at that point. But I'm like, hey, before
2: she's
0: going to
2: keep
0: do
2: doing
0: that,
2: it if you don't say something.
1: There's a difference between a tan and living on the sun filter. That was, that's a little extreme.
0: You guys, I was so happy to make my crackhead Barbie debut, though. It looked really good.
2: You've never looked better.
0: Never.
2: The real
0: paperwork should be signed. It's 98.5 KYG.

0: That is Stella Lefty and Vincent Mason, 98.5 KYGO. Good morning. It is Tracy and Fizz. Okay, if you want to age slower, you know, buy yourself a ticket to a museum. A new stat that said this almost equals physical activity for your brain and your psychological age, going to a museum or a movie.
1: The movie part I love.
2: Yeah,
1: that sounds
2: for
1: great.
2: Sure, for sure. I'm more interested in the museum part because there's two types of people in this world. One type likes to go to a museum, reads everything, all the plaques, takes hours and hours. The other type of person just likes to look and keep walking, like get through as fast as he can.
0: Let's call one of those people, say, teacher on the field trip, and all the other people, students on the field trip. That's exactly what that was, because that's the last time I was at a museum.
2: Oh,
0: and
2: really?
0: You just move right on.
2: Yeah.
0: No.
2: I like to read and take my time. I will take forever in a museum. I think it's so interesting.
1: Oh, you read little small note between every art piece?
2: No. Everyone.
0: I don't. The last time I truly was at a museum was the first time I'd ever been to the Met, in like the Museum of Museums, the Met in New York.
2: Yeah.
0: And I went in and I thought I was going to be that person, and I was reading, and on about the fourth one, I'm like, how freaking big is this place?
1: You got 7 more miles to go.
0: There are so many paintings of people that had the plague.
2: It's all interesting.
0: No, it's not. They all had the plague.
2: It's so interesting.
0: Like, look at, oh, she's holding another sick kid.
1: Well, you have to read it for nuance.
2: I will say it bugs my kids, though. When we went to the Denver Mint, I was reading all the things, and they're God, Dad.
1: The Mint is
2: it's
1: not
2: a coin.
1: The Met.
0: If the museum ever wanted an endorsement, there it is. When I went to the Mint and it was interesting, they're like, well, we're not the Mint. Hey.
1: I don't want to blow your minds here, but what happens when you go to the IMAX at the museum?
0: And you see, like, the special that
2: you'll
0: they
2: live forever.
0: According
2: to this study,
0: never did it. We never paid that part of the field trip. You know, that was an extra cost as a kid.
1: Floating through the Grand Canyon.
0: Right.
1: Oh man, I feel like I'm sweating.
0: We were eating our sack lunch on the steps at that point. We didn't know. For movies, though, that's where I can get down a little bit. So maybe just that, you know, the little escape is what they're saying it is.
1: Oh yeah, yeah. Anytime you watch Hubie Halloween, you add 3 years to your life.
0: Is that what it is? It adds for me.

0: I need to back off the Adam Sandler films. I would never.
1: 303-713-0985. If you are caller number 20, you're going to see Riley Green at the Cheyenne Frontier Days on Wednesday.
2: Got a girlfriend.

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2: What's up, Jessica? How's it going?
3: Good. How are you?
2: Pretty good. Ooh, pretty good.
4: You've listened to how this game is played, right, Jessica?
3: I have.
4: All right. Couple tips. Go fast. Be really smart, okay?
3: Okay.
2: You have a calming vibe about you. That could be just like ice in your veins right now to win this $1,000.
4: This is gonna do well for you, Jessica.
2: Yes.
4: Who do you want giving your questions today?
3: I'm going to go with Tracy.
2: Okay, good choice, because I've got 10 questions coming your way. You've got 60 seconds. And if you get them all right, I'll give you $1,000. If you don't know the answer, just say pass. I'll come back to it at the end if there's time, but the first answer you give me is the one I have to take, okay?
3: Okay.
2: Here we go. Your $1,000 minute starts now. What kind of animal is Winnie the Pooh?
3: A bear.
2: Jared Polis, John Hickenlooper, and Bill Ritter all held which role in Colorado?
4: Pass.
3: Governor.
2: Which country's capital is Madrid? You can pass.
3: Spain.
2: Which U.S. state was the last to be admitted to the United States of America?
3: Hawaii.
2: Which soda brand famously features 23 flavors?
3: Pass.
2: Which chess piece can move any number of squares vertically or horizontally?
3: Repeat the question.
2: Which chess piece can move any number of squares vertically or horizontally?
3: The queen.
4: No, that's the rook. That's the rook.
2: Well, okay, but that was the only one that you got wrong, and it was at the very end.
4: Yeah. So you got that going for you, Jessica. Next time you play, go a little faster. You passed on Dr. Pepper, but you got all the other ones right.
3: I knew that was it.
4: Yeah.
3: Okay. Thank you.
2: Speed's going to be the name of the game next time, and you got this.
5: Drink a Dr. Pepper next time. I'll give you a little caffeination.
4: Have a great day, Jessica.
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7: Sitting here stuck in traffic.
8: We continue to see some morning slowing on I-25 between I-225 and I-76. I-70 remains a little heavy between I-25 and Pena. And a crash is out of traffic on the shoulder. All lanes reopen. Southbound I-225 near Yosemite. Still seeing a 10-minute delay and slow speeds back to Iliff. 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That's traffic on 95 KYGO.
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0: Love that one. Kane Brown, 98.5 KYGO. It is Tracy and Fizz. Good morning. Remember how we were laughing about the idea of when, you know, we're in this drought right now and cities are limiting the water, and then they full on asked you to rat out your neighbor?
1: There should be a hotline.
2: I think there is.
0: 3,000 people so far in Denver have turned in somebody for overusing water.
1: Did you see the mayor of Aurora's driving around finding schools that have green lawns? He's doing it too.
0: I'm telling you what, you could make a stop. Listen, like there is, you guys know that there's someone on my street. We've joked about how much water they have used, and it will be running down the street. Like
2: waste.
0: I could throw a fishing line in the water that's running down the street 3 times already this week. Like this morning, I didn't mean to be that person, but I was like, dude, this is like, somebody, you're going to get caught big time. And then I knew, saw this story, and now there's a devil on one shoulder and an angel on the other.
1: Make the call.
2: No, make the call.
0: I don't know.
2: There's a difference between somebody just watering on the wrong day they're not supposed to and just wasting water. This guy has water spraying all over the street, all over the road. No, get this guy reported.
1: Here's one I got for you. It's a new wrinkle. We come to work so early, right?
0: Mm-hmm.
1: There's one spot that I drive by 2 times a week at like 5:30 in the morning, broken sprinkler head. So it's shooting water. Just shooting water.
0: Just free willy in it.
1: But
0: all
1: so,
0: over.
1: But so early in the morning, and it runs probably 20 minutes. By the time whoever notices it next, it's probably all dried up. They don't even know it's happening because it's so early in the morning. That happens a lot.
0: Yeah, then you can just, that's a face-to-face kind of situation. You could be like, hey, you got a broken sprinkler head.
1: Yeah.
2: Or
0: knocking their door, leave it in the rain can.
1: Well, no, this is a commercial. This is like on a road. This would be the city of Centennial.
2: See something, say something.
0: That's right.
2: Shoot a video.
0: That's right. Yeah, to go live.
2: Yes.
0: Who are these pukes?
2: Go on KYGO's Instagram live
0: names.
2: Tomorrow.
0: Yeah, call the business out.
1: I looked it up. Greenwood Village has a line you can call.
2: Yeah. Hold on. Let me make sure. It's not an advertiser, is it?
1: No, I'm not putting it out there.
0: Wait a minute. It's KYGO Radio.
1: If you Google it, there's a number. There's a hotline. You can remain anonymous.
0: I know. And you love this kind of stuff.
1: Yes.
0: You do. There is a part of me, and I love conservation as much as the next person. Y'all know that, too. Especially when it comes to if I can help out. I like to pretend I'm, you know, the honorary park ranger. I like to pretend. I got your 6 all the time, law enforcement.
1: Yep.
0: But there is a huge part of me. I don't know if it's a small town farm kid, like snitching just wasn't part of the deal.
1: Oh, yeah, but snitches right now, we need them. We need them right
2: they
1: now more
2: get
1: than
2: stitches,
1: ever.
2: They get riches.
0: There's your new t-shirt. Snitches say water. It doesn't have the nicest ring to it. Riley Green is at Cheyenne Frontier Days, less than a week away now. If you're counting, it's 6 days. We have got your tickets all day, all week, right here on 98.5 KYGO.

0: 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We would love to send you to see Jackson Dean. 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

0: Get ready, Colorado. The Adams County Fair is back July 29th through August 2nd, and the United Power Grandstands are where the action hits hard. All week long, catch a youth rodeo, two demolition derbies, and a big Saturday night concert with Cooper Allen.
1: This ain't her first rodeo.
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4: After a lifetime of challenges and achievements, Miss Reba McEntire is gearing up to step into the most important role of her life. Earlier this year, it was announced that Reba's son, Shelby, and daughter-in-law, Marissa, were going to have a baby. Needless to say, the Queen of Country has gone full grandma mode and helped the happy couple plan an unforgettable baby shower. The theme of the shower was so creative: Baby Archer's first world tour. Not only did Baby Archer's name appear in marquee lights, Grandma Reba also commissioned a custom silver record mounted in a frame and a plaque reading Archie Blackstock, A Star is Born 2026. Goodness gracious, I can already tell that baby's feet will never hit the floor when grandma's around. Although Baby Archer's due date hasn't been revealed, the family has confirmed he should be arriving in October. I'm Sheena, and that's your Music City Minute, powered by Ramos Law, the official.
0: Get ready, Colorado. 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All week long, catch a youth rodeo, two demolition derbies, and a big Saturday night concert with Cooper Allen.
1: This ain't her first rodeo.
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0: 98.5 KYGO, it's Tracy and Fizz. I'm telling you guys, I remember the first time seeing Jackson Dean. First of all, the first time I heard him, his voice is so cool. And then seeing Jackson Dean, it was like at the Grizzly Rose, and his concert is so good. I'm so excited he's here.
1: It's going to be awesome. He's playing the amphitheater at Philip S. Miller Park. That's Castle Rock, and it's happening Saturday night. If you want to go, be caller number 20-303-713-0985.

0: 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It is Tracy and Fizz. All right, we're heading into another weekend. Cheyenne Frontier Days kicking off. All of the excitement of that is here.
1: Yeah, and Sheena's got your next chance to win Riley Green tickets. He's playing Cheyenne Frontier Days next Wednesday with KYGO.

As if we didn't have enough to worry about, now we have to watch the squirrels. 98.5 KYGO, it's Sheena. Specifically, the squirrels in Parker, who apparently didn't get the memo, were on a fire ban because one accidentally started a fire yesterday afternoon. Thankfully, it was full

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Here's Josh Ross. Hate How You Look. It's hard.

the Daddy of Them All, Cheyenne Frontier Days, officially kicks off. And next week, Riley Green is going to be gracing the stage. You could see that show for free, 303-713-0985. 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

know that Brittany Aldean initially had big dreams to become a musical star? 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

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Maybe.

Not only am I going to start the show by teasing you with Riley Green tickets, I'm going to start the show by playing Riley Green music as I tease you with Riley Green tickets. You don't have to wait very long, though. We'll give you a chance to win some tickets to see Riley at Cheyenne Frontier Days coming up before 2:30. Here's Worst Way. It's 98.5 KYGO, the Sean Patrick Show. 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

Normally, if you want to see Chris Young, you got to see him in like an arena setting, maybe a Fiddler's Green. Much more intimate setting for his next Colorado show. Just announced he's going to be up in Greeley at the Union Colony Civic Center. Tickets go on sale tomorrow. Got all the details at KYGO.com. Here he is now. It's getting you home.

tickets to see Riley Green at Cheyenne Frontier Days on Wednesday night. Up for grabs right now. Caller 20 gets them. 303-713-0985. 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

0: Hi, it's KYGO. Who's this?
1: This is Jessica.
0: Jessica, what's going on today? Anything good?
1: Everything's great.
0: Everything's great. Good. I love to hear that. Let's make it greater by getting you some tickets to go see Riley Green.
1: Oh, my God. This is so exciting. I've literally never won anything. This is so great. Thank you so much.
0: What a perfect time to start winning stuff.
1: Oh, this is amazing. Thank you so much.
0: You're welcome. What station's hooking you up?
1: KYGO.

By now, everybody in the world has seen that video of the grandpa get tossed up into the air by that bison in Yellowstone. Today, Yellowstone announced they're not going to euthanize that bison. Can I say thank goodness? Now, I love me a good bison steak, don't get me wrong, but you were in that bison's territory. It doesn't deserve to get punished for your dumb mistake. It's Jordan Davis, KYGO. Sweet.

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2: Nearly every artist at one point or another has described their experience in the business as being a part of a big family. In fact, artists mentoring and supporting each other is one of the unique foundations of country culture. Yet, at the same time, Kane Brown admits that camaraderie doesn't necessarily translate into genuine friendship. While reflecting on his personal and professional life, the 32-year-old confessed he feels like an outsider who, despite all of his connections in Nashville, does not have a tight-knit group of professional friends. Although Brown does enjoy frequently exchanging texts with Shaboozy, Chris Young, Morgan Wallen, and Jason Aldean, understandably, he feels it's just not the same as hanging out on the weekends, hitting a golf simulator, drinking a few beers, and talking it up. At the end of the day, though, the What If singer hasn't completely given up on the prospect of a group of country buddies, saying active recruitment is always open. I'm Sheena, and that's your Music City Minute, powered by Ramos Law, the official
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Morgan Wallen doesn't post a whole lot on social media. When he does, it's usually a pretty big deal. Yesterday, he posted a clip of him at the piano performing a previously unheard song. Didn't give it a name. Most people think it's probably titled If It Was Meant to Be. He said, maybe I'll release this one before the boat gets winterized this time. Fingers crossed, because it sounds pretty good. Go check that out on his Instagram. Here he is now with Don't We, KYGO. Wouldn't trade

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0: I saw the announcement from Red Rocks last night. The Cross Canadian Ragweed Show officially sold out coming up on the 24th of July. The good news is I still got free tickets. We'll give you a chance to win tickets to that sold out show before 3:45. It's Kenny first. 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
1: 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Mama and daddy put the roots right here, 'cause this is where the car broke down.

It is the Sean Patrick Show, 98.5 KYGO. I'm scared to death of snakes. If I know that there's snakes in an area, I ain't going there. A report just came out of the most snake-infested lakes in Colorado, Boyd Lake in Loveland. Congratulations, you will never see me swimming in your waters. It's Parmalee and Blanco Brown at KYGO. I love you.

It is the Sean Patrick Show, KYGO. Not proud of this one, but it happened to me yesterday. I have a dryer that's broken. The timer doesn't work, but I'm cheap and I haven't replaced it, so it doesn't turn itself off. I have to set a timer on my phone. Well, yesterday morning, I made a mistake. Turned on the dryer, got home at 7:30 last night. That thing was still running. Thank goodness my house didn't catch on fire. I probably could have bought a new dryer with what my electric bill is going to cost me now, though, right? Ugh. It's Luke Combs, KYGO. Kind of like

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1: Sitting here stuck in traffic.
2: Got a stalled vehicle here on I-25 northbound at 38th Park, blocking the center lane, slowing things down a little bit. And got a crash off on the right shoulder, I-25 northbound right at D. Thornton Parkway. Also have a stall here on I-70 eastbound after Central Park. That is slowing things down a little bit too. Other than that, though, just seeing the normal slowing and delays, like I-270 westbound between Quebec and Vasquez, and I-25 southbound between Santa Fe and Colorado. 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I'm Mike Spataro with traffic on 98.5 KYGO.
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He's Darius Rucker returning to Red Rocks for the first time in 13 years in about a week and a little change. That happens on July 25th. That's going to be a fun one. Speaking of fun Red Rocks show, a sold-out cross-Canadian ragweed show the night before. That happens July 24th. That is the show that I have free tickets into right now. You be caller 20, you're going to that sold-out show. 303-713-0985. Cross-Canadian ragweed tickets on the line from KYGO. Good luck. I got a

0: Katie in Highlands Ranch, what's going on today?
1: Just driving to Silverthorne.
0: What are you going to do in Silverthorne?
1: Get my kids.
0: Oh, okay. That's a long drive to go get your kid.
1: They were at grandma camp.
0: Okay, I got you. That sounds fun. I hope your drive is nice and smooth, and it's a perfect time to be doing it because you just won yourself some tickets. Congrats.
1: Awesome. Thank you very much.
0: You're welcome. 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

You want to see something kind of weird and crazy, sad and eerie, I guess is how I would best describe it. There's a video that's going viral from down south of us in Colorado Springs. The baseball stadium where the Colorado Springs Sky Sox once played. That was a vibrant baseball team, by the way. I went to some Sky Sox games. People in Colorado Springs love that AAA team. Well, the stadium where they used to play now not only sits empty, but it's like trashed. You got to go watch this video. Again, it's kind of creepy and weird and sad all at once. It's online. KYGO.com.

0: In my own humble opinion, I think one of the coolest things you can experience is a fighter jet fly right in front of your face. It is exhilarating. It's awesome. It'll probably scare you out of your shorts a little bit, but it is really, really cool. Yet there was some sort of Karen that complained in Florida this week because the Blue Angels were practicing and one of the Blue Angels did a pretty close flyby on the beach. So the government was reviewing the incident. I'm happy to report that they've reviewed the incident and said everything is just fine. If you were flying one of those F-18 Super Hornets, you'd want to like buzz a beach as well. If you haven't seen the video yet, it's online at KYGO.com.
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The Sean Patrick Show, the hottest ticket in town this week. Tickets to go see Riley Green at Cheyenne Frontier Days. I got more of those in my back pocket. I'll give you a chance to win them coming up in less than 25 minutes. 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

Feels like there's like 4 million wildfires burning in Colorado. We don't need another one. One did start last night in Douglas County, close to houses in Parker. Scary situation. Now, fire investigators say it was caused by a squirrel, of all things. A squirrel on a power line obviously didn't fare very well. The squirrel didn't. The good news is firefighters acted quickly, got that thing put out. No homes were damaged. More on that online, KYGO.com.

I've got tickets to see Riley Green at Cheyenne Frontier Days less than a week away now. That show happens on Wednesday night. You'll be there if you're caller 20 right now. 303-713-0985 is my phone number. Again, looking for caller number 20 to go see Riley Green with KYGO. Good luck. On a

0: Kirk in Brighton. What's going on today?
1: Hey, what's happening? Just working.
0: You work outside? Is it hot out there?
1: I am. It is.
0: I was trying to think of something clever to say I was giving you relief from the heat, but I'm not. I'm going to send you back out into the heat in Cheyenne to go see Riley Green.
1: Right on.

0: Kirk in Brighton. What's going on today?
1: Hey, what's happening? Just working.
0: You work outside? Is it hot out there?
1: I am. It is.
0: I was trying to think of something clever to say I was giving you relief from the heat, but I'm not. I'm going to send you back out into the heat in Cheyenne to go see Riley Green.
1: Right on, man. I appreciate it.
0: Awesome, man. What station's hooking you up?
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It's the first day that that Summit Canyon area at Waterworld is open, and they have the first ever drop capsule slide in the state of Colorado. It's basically where you stand straight up, the bottom falls out, and you go straight down. Has anybody tried it out? Have you been to Waterworld yet today? You have to let me know how scary it is, how deep your wedgie got. TMI, I know, but I'm still curious. It's Chris Stapleton at KYGO.

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7: Sitting here stuck in traffic.
8: Got a stalled vehicle here, I-25 southbound after Ridgegate approaching Castle Pines Parkway. Backing things up to Lincoln with about a 5 or so minute delay. And then on I-76 eastbound approaching Highway 2, Sable, the right lane is blocked due to a crash. And then on I-25 northbound at Dry Creek Road, another wreck here is blocking the left lane. 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I'm Mike Spataro with traffic on 98.5.
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little girl. 98.5 KYGO, the Sean Patrick Show. I fished my whole life. I don't think I've ever heard this one before. Colorado Parks and Recreation asking anglers right now to not take pictures with their fish. It's too hot. It's going to make your fish sick. It won't get you any dates on Instagram either, I promise. It's Lauren Elena, KYGO.

0: make me smile.
1: I thought everybody was trying to avoid this parasite. It turns out there's some people, at least on social media, that are like buying all the lettuce that they can possibly buy, trying to get the parasite because it'll make you lose a bunch of weight. Although I do have at least two friends, both of whom have had the parasite, said it was the worst 12 days of their life. No thank you. No amount of losing weight is worth 12 days of whatever that gives you. Got Jackson Beam tickets coming up in less than 7 minutes.

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Sedin is at the Philip S. Miller Park Amphitheater coming up on Saturday night. That is down in Castle Rock. I've got free tickets right now for you. All you got to do, be caller number 20. They're yours. 303-713-0985 is the phone number. That's 303-713-0985. Caller number 20 going to see Jackson Dean on Saturday night with KYGO. Good luck.

0: 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Who's this?
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1: Hopefully going to see Jackson Dean.
0: That's not a hopefully anymore. It's happening, Cindy.
1: Woo! 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

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Football season right around the corner, less than a month away from the Broncos playing their first preseason game today. The NHL dropped the entire schedule for the 2026-27 season. See who the Avs are playing, when they're playing them. 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

with Chris Young. He's going to do an intimate show in Greeley in November. The Union Colony Civic Center only holds like 1,500 people. That'll be a cool place to see Chris Young. Tickets go on sale tomorrow morning if you're a fan and you don't mind a little drive up north. Or maybe you're listening in Greeley and you're like, dang, that's in my backyard. I've got the link. KYGO.com. Just when I-

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I almost guarantee you have something on this list that I'm going to share with you tonight sitting in storage or tucked away in some sort of junk drawer. Someone pulled a bunch of people, asked about gadgets that they never use but won't throw away. We'll go through the top 10 after Dirk's at KYGO.

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1: It is time for the list tonight. The most common unused gadgets that we just won't throw away. As a matter of fact, I actually just bought a brand new iPhone here not too long ago. And I can't bring myself to throwing the old one away. I don't know why. I don't need it. I'll never use it again. I'm not turning it back in, yet I won't throw it away. Anyway, here's the top 10. Number 10, old tablet devices. Number 9, old gaming consoles. Hopefully you kept your old Atari or something like that. 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Number 8, printers. Number 7, headphones or old earbuds. 6, CD players. Number 5, old laptops. Number 4, old TVs. Number 3, digital cameras. 2, old phones. I'm not alone. And the number 1 thing that we just won't throw away, DVD players. And it's probably good that you don't throw away your DVD player, because I don't know the last time you went to try to find a DVD player. They don't sell them anymore. So if you have old DVDs, it's the only way to watch them. Keep those things. I'm aiding in your hoarding, aren't I? It's The List, the Sean Patrick Show, 98.5 KYGO.
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4: Sitting here stuck in traffic.
5: Got a few issues here on the evening drive, including a crasher I-25 northbound approaching 8th. Two left lanes are blocked, and it's contributing to the backups that are already going through there. And then it's pretty slow still southbound through the DTC due to an earlier crash down near Ridgegate Parkway. That has been cleared out of there. And then on 6th, eastbound between Wadsworth and Sheridan, there's a stall block in the center lane backing things up to Kipling with about a 10-minute delay. This report is sponsored by Aleve. When traffic slows you down, pain can make the ride feel even longer. With just one pill, Aleve provides up to 12 hours of pain relief so you can put pain in the rear view. Use as directed. I'm Mike Spataro with traffic on 98.
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23: 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From the 9 News Weather Center, here's a look at Denver's forecast.
24: Another hot, dry summer day in Denver with downtown highs in the lower 90s. We're tracking scattered, gusty showers and thunderstorms over the Front Range foothills and across the western slope. We're actually turning up the heat in Denver heading into the weekend ahead of a cooler weather change next week and a chance for rain. I'm meteorologist Kathy Sabin. 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

Vincent Mason's new one, 98.5 KYGO. It is the Sean Patrick Show. I talked a little about this yesterday, but boy, do we need moisture. The news is getting better. Almost all of next week, good chances for rain showers in Denver. Starts on Tuesday. Every day from Tuesday through Saturday of next week, I have rain cloud icons on my iPhone weather app. Let's cross our fingers that happens. Rain song from Kenny now, KYGO. It's no secret.

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4: Sitting here stuck in traffic.
5: Still got this crash, I-25 northbound, approaching 8th, blocking the left lane. We're seeing backups to Downing with about a 10-minute delay. A couple of other off-highway issues that are causing some problems. Their lights are out at Wadsworth and Quincy, causing problems at that intersection, although it is starting to look better. And there's a crash here at Quebec and Dry Creek, causing big backups in all directions at that intersection. 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I'm Mike Spataro with traffic on 98.5 KYGO.
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